amazing for sure. I like to feel when your legs make me losing control. And everybody in the place cannot explain what it seems about a million. That's won't ever be like yours, babe.

September, 'cause music is my best friend. Won't you tell her to water the flowers? I wanna to remember, music is my best.